0: happen. I'm sure there'll be a favourite or two of yours amongst them. Speaking of favourites, one of mine will join us again this morning just after 8:30. Sergeant Alice Cockrum from Crime Stoppers will be joining us looking for your help with some current problems. That's the serious stuff. They say there's always a beginning and an end to things. Well, in the usual Burjo style, I'm turning it around this morning. There'll be an end and a beginning. It's your final chance today to get on my exclusive guest list to join me and 18 other lucky listeners from 6AX at Sandleford Winery for the VIP long table lunch. It's happening on August 21. What a day that's going to be. Five-course culinary journey paired with award-winning Sandleford wines. Don't come any better than that. So listen up today for your cue to call and get in that final draw. And it could be you. I'll be calling just before we go at 12 o'clock today. That's the end. And the beginning is Father's Day's coming. Now, we've got an amazing lunch. Once again, my good mates at Sandleford have come up trumps. This is worth around $600, by the way. Plus, I've also got some fantastic wine packs to give away as well to the value of over $100. Now, what you've got to do is go to 6ix.com.au, look for Burjo's Daggy Dad Jokes. Charming. Tell me your best gag. Now, I know I've set the bar pretty high with mine. Only joking. Pun there. Anyway, I want to hear your best dad joke. And starting next weekend, I could be calling you and you can tell your joke right here on 6IX. So enter now at 6ix.com.au. And next week, you could join my long list of winners. All thanks once again to Sandleford Wines. And of course, if you don't win, you can still spoil your dad rotten on Dad's Day by taking him along with the family to Sandleford, the fantastic restaurant. But you'll need to book, you just need to go to sandleford.com. Once again, the father of the year is here, Troy. Just ask him. How are you, mate?
1: I'm good, yourself?
0: Was there a particular Father's Day that stood out for you? Did they spoil your rotten more than other times?
1: All of them. All Father's
0: Day. All of them. Oh, yes. Yeah. You're so modest with it, too. of course, every day, every weekend, Saturday, Sunday, he's got a real problem looking after this child, me. anyway, we seem to be getting there. Okay. Anyway, that's exciting, isn't it?
1: Absolutely, yeah.
0: Father's Day at Sandleford, over $600 worth of fantastic luncheon. They can take the family with them and enjoy the ambience at Sandleford Winery. Great part of the world, that. So I thought we should play this, maybe. Cat Stevens, Father and Son. Shouldn't we get the daughters either?
2: It's not time to make a change. Just relax, take it easy. You're still young, that's your fault.

0: Yes, Abba, Dancing Queen, just one of the many gems I'll be playing right here on Forever Classic 6IX on this Sunday morning with Burjo through until 12. We started off with Cat Stevens, Father and Son. Now, don't forget, you've got to get into the action. Burjo's Daggy Dad Jokes. We've started it. 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I know I've set the bar pretty high, as I said. I'm sure you can beat it. I want to hear your best dag joke. Starting next weekend, I could be calling you and you could tell your joke right here on 6ix, and you could win for yourself a fantastic prize. $600 worth of Father's Day family celebrations at Sandleford Winery is up for grabs. 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
0: Hey, today's the final day to get on a seat at my VIP long table lunch at Sandleford Winery in the Swan Valley. This is a magnificent day 5-course culinary journey with some beautiful matching wines, of course, from Sandleford, as only they can do it. We'll take calls 6, 7, 8 and 9 right now on 94841080. 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
1: Hey, four lucky callers in the draw before we go at 12 today to get to Sandalford. Jenny Martinovich of Hamilton Hill, Jeff Tame of Port Kennedy, Ron Bettlesworth of Shoalwater and Mike Stalls of Melville. Good luck to you. We'll give you another chance next hour to be a winner with Burgo this morning on 6AX.

0: Billy Joel and The Stranger. Good to have you with us Sunday morning with Birdsey on Forever Classic 6IX. Bit of a strange story here. I read during the week more than 300 clowns who graduated from circus giant Barnum and Bailey's Clown School over the past decade got together for a huge reunion at the Las Vegas Hotel Circus. 300 clowns all in the one room. Interestingly enough, apparently they all arrived in the same car.
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6: Cloudy and a top of 17 for Perth today, a shower or two later this afternoon. From the Capital Radio 6IX Newsroom, good morning. I'm James Wybrow. Workers at BHP's Port Hedland site are striking again today following weeks of negotiations with the mining company. Unions claim discussions over fairer pay and conditions have been progressing far too slowly. This weekend's action has seen a 24-hour ship loading ban, and at 5:30 this morning, a 24-hour work stoppage began. Australian Manufacturing Workers Union Secretary Steve McCartney says the workers have no other choice.
7: We've been negotiating for 6 or 7 months now, and going to the table and getting nothing, going to the table and getting nothing, and we're sick of being stonewalled. So we want to show them that we're serious and that we can take serious action if we have to. We don't want to take this action.
6: Overseas, Oman says it is having positive discussions with Iran about securing a shipping route through the Strait of Hormuz. Both sides say talks are progressing, but no timeline has been set for an agreement to be finalised. Former US Central Command Intelligence Director Karen Gibson has told CNN it will be interesting to see how it plays out.
8: I would expect then, as it becomes public, both regional allies will have an opinion. And as I understand, they're generally favorable of whatever it is that it says. And the U.S. will have an opinion as well.
6: And Hammond Park Shopping Centre will be home to two new fast food joints. Brad McIntosh reports.
9: The centre is set to open in September and will be home to both a Hungry Jack's and a KFC. At a meeting last month, the Metro Outer Development Assessment Panel approved the two shopfronts to be a part of the $8.5 million shopping centre development. The approval hasn't been as straightforward, though, with the developers asked to install $25,000 worth of extra artwork to reflect the increased cost of their application.
5: Now a 6AX finance update.
6: Australian dollar is buying 70.66 US cents and 12,642 Indonesian rupiah.
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6: Fremantle have gone down for just the third time this year, losing to Melbourne by 4 points at the MCG. Dane Meffin reports.
10: in possibly the game of the year, it was the surprise pack at Demons who continued their incredible form at the home of football. Fremantle's three-headed monster was in full flight, booting 11 goals between them, Jai Amos with five to his name. While at the other end, the Melbourne Smalls, Bailey Laurie and Harry Sharp were lively, snagging three majors each. Josiah Pickett was at his damaging best, gathering 27 touches and kicking two goals. Melbourne eventually running the game out strong to take the win 113 to 109.
6: That's the latest 6IX News update. I'm James Wybrow from the Capital Radio Newsroom.
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6: Partly cloudy for Perth today. Chance of showers this afternoon and evening. Max of 17 degrees. High chance of showers to start the week tomorrow. Chance of a thunderstorm and a top of 16. Partly cloudy and a slight chance of a morning shower Tuesday, staying at 16 degrees. Then sunny, no rain on Wednesday, 18 degrees.
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11: 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Hey, don't forget, you can still get on my list to have that fantastic luncheon at Sandalford in the private dining room. The VIP long table lunch. I've also got some movie passes to give away to go see Holy Days, which is now at a cinema near you. 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

0: I tell you what, if you're looking for all the big hits from the 60s, 70s and 80s, you have come to the right place. Forever Classic 6iX with Burjo. Thanks to Oral 7, fantastic range of toothpaste, mouth sprays available now at all good pharmacies. Squeak, John Paul Young there. Love Us in the Air. Prior to that, we had The Pretenders with Chrissy Hynde out front. Don't get me wrong. Yeah, well, I must admit I'm wrong most of the time. Just ask my wife. I mean, disagreements, I've read. Disagreements are the biggest cause of marital problems. If they pop up in my house, my wife Jan and I always find a way, though, to compromise. I admit I was wrong, and she agrees with me.
1: Crime Stoppers with Sergeant Alice Cochran.
0: Yes. Good morning, Alice.
2: Good morning, and all is right with the world.
0: Yes. Well, boy, didn't we have some rain in the last couple of days? Unbelievable.
2: I know. I was out yesterday morning, and then it was nice, and then the hail started, and the temperature plummeted.
0: Yeah.
2: Quite amazing.
0: It's unbelievable. I mean, I finished here yesterday at midday and drove home. On my way home, I went through about three downpours and two bright, sunny spots. Unbelievable. Oh, what's going on here? You know? Anyway.
2: Incredible. Yeah. Incredible.
0: It's doing its best to fine up today. Fingers crossed so people get out and about and enjoy a Sunday off. Of course, the Crime Stoppers never have a day off, always on the job. And there's a couple of problems I know that you'd like some help with. Let's hope 6iX listeners can do just that. Starting, first of all, in Hocking. June Love Detectives looking for somebody who pinched 9 off-road motorcycles.
2: Yeah, from a shed in Hocking, the burglary occurred at 4 a.m. on Wednesday the 5th of August on Vermont Approach.
0: Mm.
2: 8 motorcycles have since been recovered. However, one blue Yamaha 125cc off-road motorcycle still remains outstanding.
0: Right.
2: But, you know, the thing is that you don't know what you don't know. So if you live in that area and saw something really suspicious, please let us know. I mean, these guys may have wheeled them all off into an area and then we're going to come back for them as they went.
0: Right.
2: I'm not sure the means of, theft.
0: Yeah.
2: But the thing is, that might be why one remains outstanding is that, you know, they just ran out of time. 9, that's incredible, ran out of time to come back and get some of the others. So.
0: Right.
2: We need anybody who saw anything suspicious or vehicles in the Hocking area at about 2 a.m. will have CCTV, mobile phone or dash cam footage of the area. Now, Crime Stoppers would love to hear from you if you know the individuals on the motorbikes as well.
0: Absolutely. Yes. Well, great news. They've got 8 of them back, but there's still one missing. So if you can help folks, we would really appreciate it. The number to call is 1-800-333-000. And of course, you can go to crimestopperswa.com.au. Another problem, looks like, recently, young bloke, this pinched some stuff in Kundula on Wednesday, July 22, Alice.
2: Yeah, this one makes me really cross. It was Wednesday, the 22nd of July, and it was 4 a.m. The unknown males approached a retail store in Kundula Ave and stole a delivery that had been left outside the premises.
0: Mm.
2: Now, it would have been in, disguise, so what was it? And he's decided just to take it. Probably didn't even need it. Stealing just because.
0: Yeah.
2: So there's a really good image of him, and we'd love to speak to him about why the package got removed. So we need people, obviously, to log on and have a look at that image and let us know if they know more about him.
0: Yes, I think you're quite right. Obviously, maybe a window of opportunity this bloke saw and thought, I'll just take this. No one will see me. Well, I'm wrong. It's captured on the CCTV and there's quite a good image of this bloke. So I'm sure somebody could recognize him. So what you'd need to do, folks, you can go to crimestopperswa.com.au and have a look. And if you do do recognise this person, pick up the phone and dial this number, 1-800-333-000. The Crime Stoppers would like to have a serious talk to him. So I hear you're sounding a little better today, Alice. I'm pleased to note.
2: I've had so many positive vibes come my way that it's knocked all of the out of me. And, I'm on my way road to recovery. So, Chris and Lloyd, thanks for your vibes over the back fence.
0: Okay.
2: Yeah, feeling good.
0: Excellent. All right. You stay warm today, Alice.
2: Oh, I will. I'm going to turn the heater right up and sit down and do nothing.
0: Okay. All right. Of course, Crime Stoppers do terrific work in our community. Once again, folks, if you can help, we would really appreciate it. 1-800-333-000 is the number to call. Good on you, Alice. We'll talk next week.
2: Oh, I would love to.
0: Sergeant Alice Cockrum with Virgo on Forever Classic 6AX.
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0: Yes, ELO, Electric Light Orchestra, and a sweet-talking woman. Hey, good to have you with us Sunday morning with Bergio on Forever Classic 6AX Standby. News about to happen. News-wise, what a year it's been, hasn't it? I mean, there was unbelievable vision of the surface of the sun. They found evidence of water on Mars, space junk landing on the moon. What's next? Intelligent life in Canberra?
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10: Partly cloudy with a chance of showers for Perth this afternoon, a top of 17 degrees. From the Capital Radio 6AX newsroom, good morning. I'm James Wybrow. BHP workers in the state's north have downed tools over a pay dispute. Union members in Port Hedland have begun a 24-hour work stoppage after yesterday they conducted a 24-hour ship loading ban. Union bosses claim pay negotiations with the miner aren't tracking fast enough, but BHP says there's another Fair Work Commission meeting scheduled this month, so there is no need for this weekend's action. Australian Manufacturing Workers Union Secretary Steve McCartney says BHP meeting their demands is best for everyone involved.
11: If BHP are going to come around, sit around the table honestly and do a transparent deal that says, yes, if we've got a problem, we can take it somewhere to get it adjudicated, then I think then we'll all be feeling better. And of course, we'll have a workforce that's accountable, but we'll also have a management that's accountable as well.
10: In other news, One Nation is pushing for an overhaul of visa categories as the government faces political pressure over migration. The minor party is reportedly eyeing a move to tighten family allowances tied to various visa categories. The allowances mean some international students can bring their immediate family into Australia. Nationals MP David Littleproud says more focus should be put on bringing skilled workers into the country.
12: When you see these numbers get out of hand and we've got net migration out of control and we need other skills like builders and electricians and tilers and roofers that should be prioritised instead of international students and their families.
10: And police are investigating a serious crash that happened in Gosnells on Friday night. Around 9 o'clock, emergency services responded to reports of a collision between a Toyota Camry and Suzuki motorcycle. The 20-year-old male rider and 20-year-old male passenger of the motorcycle sustained serious non-life-threatening injuries and were taken to Royal Perth Hospital. The driver of the Camry was uninjured and stopped at the scene.
13: Now a 6AX finance update.
10: One Australian dollar is buying 70.67 US cents and 12,646 Indonesian rupiah.
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10: Fremantle have gone down by 4 points in the game of the year against Melbourne at the MCG yesterday. A whopping 34 goals were scored between the sides in a high-scoring affair. Dockers midfielder Caleb Sarong says it wasn't the result they wanted, but they're not too disappointed.
14: You'd like to have a little bit more pressure than we did at times today, their wins, but you know you're going to, if you show enough strength in the inside, you're going to be able to have looks the other way because of how aggressive they are. So thought all in all that the Rucks did a good job.
10: That's the latest 6IX News update. I'm James Wybrow from the Capital Radio Newsroom.
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15: 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There is an abandoned vehicle, Reed Highway eastbound before Malaga Drive. The car is in the median strip as a result of an earlier crash. And debris on the Mitchell Freeway southbound after Scarborough Beach Road overpass in Osborne Park. Apparently, a large piece of metal is in the left lane. 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
2: 6AX. And we'll be lining up the winners today. 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So get ready when I give you that cue to call. Be the lucky callers. And you never know, just before we go at 12, I could be calling you. Also, I've got some movie passes to give away as well. And don't forget, we're starting that new competition. It's next week. Father's Day could be a big one for you with a 600 buck load of money in your hot little hand to enjoy a fantastic lunch with the family at Sandalford Winery. All you got to do is go to the website, 6ax.com.au, log on to Burjo's Daggy Dad Jokes, leave your joke there, and if I read it out on the air next week, you'll be in the running for that great prize. So just go to the website, 6ax.com.au. It's as easy as that to be a winner with Burjo this morning on Forever Classic 6AX.

Yes, Seals and Crofts and the summer breeze. A bit of a breeze going around today, not like yesterday though. And I'm happy to report, looking at the windows of a sumptuous studios here in Osborne Park, the sky is blue and the sun is shining. How about that? So I hope you can get out and about today and enjoy yourself with the family. Maybe you're celebrating a birthday.

0: moments in history, the great moments in music, and famous folks blowing out candles. It's Burjo's on this day.
1: Yes, if it is your birthday on this, the 9th day of August, very happy birthday to you. And may there be many more. Sharing it with some famous folks. Sam Elliott is 82 today, American actor. Most of his acting roles have been in television movies, but he did star with Cher in the 1985 feature film Mask, and also had a starring role in the 2018 movie A Star Is Born, along with Lady Gaga and Bradley Cooper. Sam Elliott, 82 today. Also, Melanie Griffith is celebrating her birthday. She's 69. She, of course, received the Academy Award nomination for a role in the movie Working Girl and starred in a couple with her former husband, Don Johnson. Melanie Griffith is 69 today. Also today, the lovely lady, Gillian Anderson, is 58, best known for a role as FBI Special Agent Dana Scully on the sci-fi drama series The X-Files. Gillian Anderson is 58 today. Aussie-bred movie actor, born in Tullamarine back in 1968. I'm talking about Eric Bana. Yep, Eric is celebrating his birthday today. He starred in a lot of movies in his time. The Hulk, Black Hawk Down, Munich, Star Trek, The Time Traveler's Wife, Special Correspondent with Ricky Gervais, and also just recently, The Dry. Fine actor, good bloke too, Eric Bana. He's 58 today. Also celebrating today, goodness me, 88 years young, Rod Laver. Yeah, Rocket Rod. Won his first competition way back in 1962, and he won again in 69. I'm talking about the Australian, the Grand Slam. He won all the titles. Most wins in men's singles at Wimbledon with four in a row, 61, 62, and then again in 68 and 69. He won 11 Grand Slam singles titles, one fewer than the all-time leader, fellow Australian Roy Emerson. Rocket Rod, Rod Laver, celebrating 88 years young today. And also today, Whitney Houston was born back in 1963 in New Jersey, in New York. We lost her at the age of 48 in 2012. Goodness me. She was found dead in the suite at the Beverly Hilton Hotel, submerged in the bathtub. Of course, it was well documented. She had a huge run-in with drugs, which unfortunately she was introduced to by her moronic husband, Bobby Brown. But boy, oh boy, what a talent, what a shame, what a waste. What about the hits she had? How Will I Know, The Greatest Love of All, I Will Always Love You, Step by Step. She had 7 consecutive number one hit singles in her time at the top. Whitney Houston.

0: Yeah, Whitney Houston. I Want to Dance with Somebody. She was born on this day. If it is your birthday today, I hope you have a fantastic day and many more. Nice to be sharing it with you here on Forever Classic 6IX.
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0: Hey, here's another chance to be a winner with yours truly, Holy Days. It's a movie just opened in town, stars Miriam Margolyes, Judy Davis and Jackie Weaver. Hey, very funny flick this, you'll love it. All you have to do is get on the phone now and be the lucky caller. 9484 1080 is the number to call now.

Yes, Stevie Wonder and the Duke. All right. Julie Morgan of Harvey was the lucky caller. Hey, Jill, well done. Got those doubles to go see the movie Holy Days. I got more to give away before we leave you at 12 today.

0: Leo Sayer, you make me feel like dancing. If you're looking for all the big hits from the 60s, 70s and 80s, you've come to the right place. Burjo with you on Forever Classic 6IX. I was reading during the week, health experts are now saying that really young, impressionable kids are watching too much television, exposing themselves to too much violence, and are recommending they should turn the television off and get back to reading books, such as fairy tales and things. I'm not so sure if my memory serves me correctly. Jack and Jill suffered severe head injuries. The wolf eats grandma. Humpty Dumpty dies of injuries after a fall. And the three blind mice were mutilated by the farmer's wife. Just a thought.
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9: Partly cloudy with a chance of showers for Perth this afternoon, a top of 17 degrees. From the Capital Radio 6IX newsroom, good morning. I'm James Wybrow. BHP workers in the state's north have downed tools over a pay dispute. Union members in Port Hedland have begun a 24-hour work stoppage after yesterday they conducted a 24-hour ship loading ban. Union bosses claim pay negotiations with the miner aren't tracking fast enough, but BHP says there's another Fair Work Commission meeting scheduled this month, so there is no need for this weekend's action. Australian Manufacturing Workers Union Secretary Steve McCartney says BHP meeting their demands is best for everyone involved.
10: If BHP are going to come around, sit around the table honestly and do a transparent deal that says, yes, if we've got a problem, we can take it somewhere to get it adjudicated, then I think then we'll all be feeling better. And of course, we'll have a workforce that's accountable, but we'll also have a management that's accountable as well.
9: In other news, One Nation is pushing for an overhaul of visa categories as the government faces political pressure over migration. The minor party is reportedly eyeing a move to tighten family allowances tied to various visa categories. The allowances mean some international students can bring their immediate family into Australia. Nationals MP David Littleproud says more focus should be put on bringing skilled workers into the country.
11: When you see these numbers get out of hand and we've got net migration out of control and we need other skills like builders and electricians and tilers and roofers that should be prioritised instead of international students and their families.
9: and police are investigating a serious crash that happened in Gosnells on Friday night. Around 9 o'clock, emergency services responded to reports of a collision between a Toyota Camry and Suzuki motorcycle. The 20-year-old male rider and 20-year-old male passenger of the motorcycle sustained serious non-life-threatening injuries and were taken to Royal Perth Hospital. The driver of the Camry was uninjured and stopped at the scene.
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9: One Australian dollar is buying 70.67 US cents and 12,646 Indonesian rupiah.
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9: Fremantle have gone down by 4 points in the game of the year against Melbourne at the MCG yesterday. A whopping 34 goals were scored between the sides in a high-scoring affair. Dockers midfielder Caleb Sarong says it wasn't the result they wanted, but they're not too disappointed.
12: You'd like to have a little bit more pressure than we did at times today, their wins, but you know you're going to, if you show enough strength in the inside, you're going to be able to have looks the other way because of how aggressive they are. So thought all in all that the Rucks did a good job.
9: That's the latest 6IX News Update. I'm James Wybrow from the Capital Radio Newsroom.
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13: 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There is a crash High Street westbound at Stirling Highway roundabout in Fremantle and a breakdown Tonkin Highway southbound before Dunreath Drive at Perth Airport. The car is in the left emergency lane. No traffic delays, but be aware. 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This is Bailey with the latest Time Saver Traffic.
1: 6IX 4-day forecast.
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9: Partly cloudy for Perth today. Chance of showers this afternoon and evening. Max of 17 degrees. High chance of showers to start the week tomorrow. Chance of a thunderstorm and a top of 16. Partly cloudy and a slight chance of a morning shower Tuesday. Staying at 16 degrees. Then sunny, no rain on Wednesday. 18 degrees.
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0: Over the last couple of weeks, I've been giving you a chance to get to my VIP long table lunch at Sandleford Winery. 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

0: There you go. There's a couple of gems that we're noted for here at Forever Classic. 6AX, Robert Palmer in Bad Case of Loving You. Prior to that, Eric Burdon and the Animals and the House of the Rising Sun. Sun is up, sky is blue. Bit of a change from the last couple of days, eh? I don't know about you, but lately it seems every time I open my eyes, it's today.
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6: 6IX. And today is the last day to be my guest at Sandford Winery. Our magnificent VIP long table lunch. You've got to be in it to win it. 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Yep, call 7, 8, 9 and 10. We'll get you into the draw. We'll do it just before I leave you at 12 today. 9484-1080 is the number to call.

Yeah, Peter Frampton, Show Me the Way. Good to have you with us on Forever Classic 6AX. It showed you the way to get into the draw for my magnificent VIP long table lunch. And Judy Outred of Helena Valley, Ross Sporton, Ros Sporton of Joondalup, Narelle Johnson of Averley, and Debbie Berry of Kingsley are all in the draw. And it's going to happen just before I go at 12 today. Good luck.

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Forever Classic 6AX. Burjo with you through until 12 today. 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News coming your way shortly. During the week, I was reading something. If you're not happy with your work regime at the moment, here's something to think about. At San Francisco Zoo, there's an elephant there with a chronic ailment that requires daily medication. Now, they can't get this elephant to take it orally. So 5 zoo workers have to administer it in suppository form, wearing arm-length gloves. So there you go. I tell you, there are at least 5 people in this world with a job worse than yours. On Perth 6AM.

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11: Cloudy for Perth this morning, the chance of rain this afternoon and a top of 17 degrees. From the Capital Radio 6IX Newsroom, good morning. I'm James Wybrow. Commuters can expect an early reprieve from traffic pain as the new Fremantle Traffic Bridge looks set to open before the end of the year. Work was originally expected to take up to 12 months, with an opening time for a new bridge set to be in the first half of 2027. But work is progressing quicker than expected. Deputy Premier Rita Saffiotti says good planning has allowed the bridge to be complete ahead of schedule.
12: The way the bridge was delivered was such to be able to start construction of the new bridge while the old bridge was still in place. And so a lot of work was done before the closure, particularly a lot of the work on the piers and the supporting structures.
11: In other news, industrial action is continuing in the Pilbara today as union members at BHP strike for a second day. A 24-hour ship loading ban took place yesterday and over 100 workers are currently downing tools at the mining giant's Port Hedland operation. BHP says another Fair Work Commission meeting is scheduled this month, so there is no need for this weekend's action. But Australian Manufacturing Workers Union Secretary Steve McCartney says they want serious negotiations.
13: All three unions are going to be walking off the job for 24 hours. To try and get BHP around the table to talk in an honest way around getting a real agreement that our members can agree to.
11: And an investigation is underway after a near miss between two planes at Sydney Airport. A Qatar Airways and Jetstar aircraft came within just metres of colliding while on the tarmac. An attendant on the Jetstar flight is understood to have been injured in the incident. Reporter Jack Hahn says the Jetstar pilot is laying blame against the other operator.
14: The Jetstar pilot has made clear that the Qatar plane was told to stop, to wait, to hold short, to essentially give them right of way. Evidently, that did not happen because they came within mere metres of each other.
10: Now, a 6IX finance update.
11: One Australian dollar is buying 70.66 US cents and 12,637 Indonesian rupiah.
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11: The Eagles are back in action for their Round 22 clash with Collingwood at Optus Stadium today. They're looking to bounce back after a disaster showing in front of goal against Richmond last weekend. Coach Andrew McWalter says it's been a focus throughout the week to make the most of their chances in front of goal.
4: Yeah, we'll continue to work on it. We'll continue to practice it. But it's sometimes when that's your only focus too, it actually becomes bigger than what it is. These guys are skilled. They know what they're doing. Sometimes taking a little bit of the pressure off might help as well.
11: That's the latest 6IX News Update. I'm James Wybrow from the Capital Radio Newsroom.
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15: 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We've got debris red highway eastbound at the exit to Tonkin Highway in Malaga. Apparently plasterboard pieces are in the right lane. A breakdown Tonkin Highway southbound before Dunreath Drive at Perth Airport. The car is in the left emergency lane, and an abandoned vehicle red highway eastbound before Malaga Drive. That car is still in the median strip as a result of an earlier crash. 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This is Bailey with the latest Time Saver Traffic.
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11: Partly cloudy for Perth today. Chance of showers this afternoon and evening. Max of 17 degrees. High chance of showers to start the week tomorrow. Chance of a thunderstorm and a top of 16. Partly cloudy and a slight chance of a morning shower Tuesday. Staying at 16 degrees. Then sunny, no rain on Wednesday. 18 degrees.
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0: 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Aussie group extraordinaire, that's when I think of you. Prior to that, we had Billy Ocean and Love Really Hurts Without You. Yes, I was thinking, you know you're in trouble when your wife says to you, you're only interested in one thing, and you can't remember what it is.
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2: 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Well, that later stage happened on Monday. I looked in there and my steak has gone missing. I want Angela Lansbury in here. I want her strip searching all the staff. I want her dusting the fingerprints. I want her doing DNA swabs. Who stole my bloomin' steak that I took the effort of stealing myself from work?
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0: Hey, listen, you'd like to be my guest at the movie Holy Days in cinemas now, starring Miriam Margolyes, very funny lady. 9484 1080 is the number to call, and the double pass could be yours. Another winner with Virgo on 6IX.

Yeah, the Pointer Sisters, Slow Hand. Huge hit for them back in 1981, it was. Tell you what, not slow off the mark was Julie Bowles of Treby. Well done, Julie. A double pass to go see the movie Holy Days, which is in a cinema near you. We've got one more double to give away before we leave you at 12 today. Still an opportunity for you to be a winner with Burjo here on 6IX.

0: Yeah, KC and the Sunshine Band and the Boogie Shoes. Hey, good to have you with us on Forever Classic 6AX. Burgio with you through until 12 today. I've got the news about to happen. From the Burgio book of useless information you can't afford to be without. Apparently there are some snakes who only eat once about every 3 weeks. Well, I reckon if my diet was live mice, I wouldn't be hungry very often either.
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9: Cloudy for Perth this morning, the chance of rain this afternoon, and a top of 17 degrees. From the Capital Radio 6IX newsroom, good morning. I'm James Wybrow. Commuters can expect an early reprieve from traffic pain as the new Fremantle Traffic Bridge looks set to open before the end of the year. Work was originally expected to take up to 12 months, with an opening time for a new bridge set to be in the first half of 2027. But work is progressing quicker than expected. Deputy Premier Rita Saffiotti says good planning has allowed the bridge to be complete ahead of schedule.
10: The way the bridge was delivered was such to be able to start construction of the new bridge while the old bridge was still in place. And so a lot of work was done before the closure, in particular a lot of the work on the piers and the supporting structures.
9: In other news, industrial action is continuing in the Pilbara today as union members at BHP strike for a second day. A 24-hour ship loading ban took place yesterday, and over 100 workers are currently downing tools at the mining giant's Port Hedland operation. BHP says another Fair Work Commission meeting is scheduled this month, so there is no need for this weekend's action. But Australian Manufacturing Workers Union Secretary Steve McCartney says they want serious negotiations.
11: All three unions are going to be walking off the job for 24 hours. To try and get BHP around the table to talk in an honest way around getting a real agreement that our members can agree to.
9: and an investigation is underway after a near miss between two planes at Sydney Airport. A Qatar Airways and Jetstar aircraft came within just metres of colliding while on the tarmac. An attendant on the Jetstar flight is understood to have been injured in the incident. Reporter Jack Hahn says the Jetstar pilot is laying blame against the other operator.
12: The Jetstar pilot has made clear that the Qatar plane was told to stop, to wait, to hold short, to essentially give them right of way. Evidently, that did not happen because they came within mere metres of each other.
13: Now, a 6AX finance update.
9: One Australian dollar is buying 70.66 US cents and 12,637 Indonesian rupiah.
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9: The Eagles are back in action for their Round 22 clash with Collingwood at Optus Stadium today. They're looking to bounce back after a disaster showing in front of goal against Richmond last weekend. Coach Andrew McWalter says it's been a focus throughout the week to make the most of their chances in front of goal.
14: Yeah, we'll continue to work on it. We'll continue to practice it. But it's sometimes when that's your only focus too, it actually becomes bigger than what it is. These guys are skilled. They know what they're doing. Sometimes taking a little bit of the pressure off might help as well.
9: That's the latest 6IX News Update. I'm James Wybrow from the Capital Radio Newsroom.
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15: 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There is debris Reed Highway eastbound at the exit to Tonkin Highway in Malaga and multiple potholes Welshville Road westbound at Tonkin Highway in Wattle Grove. Maintenance crew have closed the left lane. 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This is Bailey with the latest Time Saver Traffic.
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9: Cloudy for Perth today. Chance of showers this afternoon and evening. Max of 17 degrees. High chance of showers to start the week tomorrow. Chance of a thunderstorm and a top of 16. Partly cloudy and a slight chance of a morning shower Tuesday, staying at 16 degrees. Then sunny, no rain on Wednesday, 18 degrees.
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0: 6AX. Yes, well, my winners list will grow again today. I've still got a double pass to go see the movie Holy Days. Also, your last opportunity to get into the draw to win that fantastic VIP long table lunch at Sandalford Winery. Yep, days have almost passed.

0: Jackson. Don't stop till you get enough. Had the pleasure of meeting Michael when he came for Telethon. Robert Holmes, of course, brought him here for the big event on Channel 7 back in the, well, like in the 80s. Yeah. Yeah. And met Michael at Robert's house and shook his hand and he said, "Nice to meet you." Michael Jackson with Virgil on Forever Classic 6AX. On the subject of things happening, Father's Day's on the way. And I know you love a good joke, right? Or bad jokes, and there's plenty of them here. We know that. The worst joke, the bigger the laugh. Now, Father's Day, I'm looking for your dad jokes. Share a groan-worthy gag with yours truly. You can do that by going to 6ax.com.au. And then starting next weekend, I could be calling you back so you can tell your joke right here on the air with Burjo. 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
0: I just thought of one. I might have to enter my own competition. Did you hear that the AMA says that more than 1,500 people go to hospital each year to be treated for toothpick injuries? What do you call a woman impaled on a toothpick? Olive.
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0: 6IA. 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

Bon Jovi with John out front. Blaze of Glory. That's what we're going to go out with today. And Diana Cosenzino of Stirling, Catherine Hicks of Wollaston, Helen Tomsick of South Perth, and Linda Marshall of Mannington are in with the opportunity to win that magnificent luncheon at Sandalford Winery. One more chance next hour with Burjo on Forever Classic 6IX.

0: 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We've got the news coming away next, driving you round the bend, some of the things the government are coming up with lately. Why is it that the same thing the government calls deficit spending, my bank calls insufficient funds?
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6: Cloudy with light winds for Perth today, a medium chance of showers this afternoon and evening, a top of 17 degrees. From the Capital Radio 6IX newsroom, good morning, I'm James Wybrow. The WA government says they're ready to fight at this month's GST distribution review, which could recommend scaling back the state's GST share. Western Australia is currently guaranteed to receive a minimum of 75 cents for every dollar of GST revenue, but other states and territories argue it's too much. Deputy Premier Rita Saffiotti says a strong WA is a key to a strong Australia.
7: If you look at all the metrics, whether it's percentage of the national economy, percentage of national exports, how much we're contributing to the federal bottom line, WA strength is very much a key part of driving the national economy.
6: In other news, there are now 220 confirmed or presumed positive cases of the H5 strain of bird flu in Australia. Five new cases have been detected in South Australia, all of them greater crested terns. WA has not recorded a new case in over a fortnight. Overseas briefly, Oman says it is having positive talks with Iran about securing a shipping route through the Strait of Hormuz. No timeline has been set for an agreement to be finalised. And West Australian boaties are being reminded to replace their old parachute flares. Brad McIntosh reports.
8: The warning has come. Boaties have until the end of this month to replace their flares as a three-year phase-out nears its end. Flares are now being replaced with electronic distress signals, GPS-enabled radio beacons, and personal location beacons. The new technology has longer operation times and has no expiration dates, unlike the flares. Skippers are being reminded to responsibly dispose of their non-compliant flares. Brad McIntosh, Capital Radio News.
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6: West Coast is still chasing a fifth win in 2026 as they prepare for their second last home game of the season against Collingwood today. Last time the sides met, the Eagles took it right to the opponents in Scott Pendlebury's record-breaking game, going down by 10 points. Coach Andrew McWalter says they'll draw on that big game experience for today's clash.
9: I know Geelong got them last week, but they're in good form. They're playing for finals. But we know on a big stage only 10 or 11 weeks ago that the way we played against them caused some problems and some challenges for them as well. So we'll look to replicate that game and even to play it a little bit better.
6: First ball up from Optus Stadium at 10 past 2. That's the latest 6IX News update. I'm James Wybrow from the Capital Radio Newsroom.
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10: 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It's still looking good on the Mitchell, Kwinana and Graham Farmer freeways, a little busy West Coast Highway southbound, Alfred Road to North Street, and roadworks continue on the Mitchell Freeway in both directions between Hester Avenue and Ocean Reef Road. The new Maximus Pink Lemonade, the perfect balance of pink and lemonade. 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This is Bailey with the latest Time Saver Traffic.
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6: Partly cloudy for Perth today. Chance of showers this afternoon and evening. Max of 17 degrees. High chance of showers to start the week tomorrow. Chance of a thunderstorm and a top of 16. Partly cloudy and a slight chance of a morning shower Tuesday, staying at 16 degrees. Then sunny, no rain on Wednesday, 18 degrees.
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11: Forever Classic 6IX. Yes, and it's all come down to this one final chance to get into the draw for my VIP long table lunch at Sandalwood Wines in the Swan Valley on August 21. It's going to be a big day. $500 worth of luncheon, I might add, for a couple of very lucky people. Today will be the final chance, so listen up for your cue to call. We'll do that shortly. Also, I've got another double to give away to go see the movie Holy Days.

0: You know, if you've got a favourite song from the 60s, 70s or 80s, this is where you'll hear it. Sunday Morning with Virgil and Forever Classic 6IX. Maybe that one from Jimmy Cliff. It's going to be a bright, bright, sunshiny day. Well, it's turning into just that. Good day to get out and about after the wet weather been experienced.
1: 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Now, Virgil's What's On in Perth, thanks to Reading Cinemas Belmont.
0: Yes, well, it's going to be an exciting finish, that's for sure, even though they've had to carry him most of the way. 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Something else that's going on at Whiteman Park, the tractor parade. Yep. See, hear and smell the machinery that has played such an important role in the development of our state with a tractor parade. It's on this afternoon at Whiteman Park, trucking their way from the Tractor Museum around Village Circle to Revolution's Transport Museum and back. The tractor parade, great opportunity to see the museum come to life. It gets underway this afternoon at 1 o'clock. The best viewing is near the Tractor Museum, by the way. Great afternoon of fun for all ages. Go to Whiteman Park. .com.au. Now that the weather's cleared away, maybe if you're thinking of looking for something to do the Savo, why don't you see our city in a new way by taking a ride on the Sky Vista wheel in town. You'll be propelled above the Swan River foreshore in a spacious gondola, getting a bird's eye view of our great city. You'll find the wheel on the corner of Riverside Drive and Governor's Avenue in town. Now, you'll find out more if you just go simply to visitperth.com. Now, a very funny guy is coming to Perth, American ventriloquist Jeff Dunham, bringing his artificial intelligence show to Perth. Now, it's on Thursday night at Perth HPC, formerly Challenge Stadium. 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

and more on stage. He's a very funny guy and very clever, is Jeff Dunham. 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

0: Hey, Sunday mornings with Virgil and Forever Classic 6AX, playing all those goodies from back of it, like that one from Joe Jackson. Had a few hits through the 80s. That was the biggest of them, called Stepping Out. Now, the big news is that Joe is coming back to Perth. Yep, for the first time in almost 20 years, a singer-songwriter will be here. You can go stepping out to his Hope and Fury tour. Don't miss an evening with one of Britain's absolute finest, performing his timeless classics and songs from his new album. So still going around as Joe Jackson. You'll be asking if she really going out with him. Five decades of incredible music performed live by Joe and his world-class band. From the new wave brilliance to the smooth sophistication, this is your chance to see a true music icon. No doubt about it. Now, the Riverside Theatre Perth is the place to be going to. Joe Jackson, the Hope and Fury Tour. 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
0: 6AX. All right, here we go. The last opportunity to get into the draw for my long table lunch at Sandalford Winery on August 21. You'll need to be called 5, 6, 7 or 8 right now on 94841080. It's going to be a big day in the vintage room. Oh, that five-course culinary journey. You could be amongst it all with some beautiful wines, of course, as only Sandalford could do. 94841080 now.

Yeah, the Rolling Stones, Brown Sugar. How sweet it would be to win this fantastic luncheon at Sandalford. And in with a chance, Richard Johnson of Duncraig, Mark Belford of Bicton, Peter Dowling of High Wycombe, and Richard Strutt of Bickley. Good luck, guys. You're in the draw. We'll do it just before I leave you at 12 o'clock today on 6AX.

0: David Bowie, Gene Jenny. There's another gem from back a bit on the Sunday morning show with Burjo. 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News about to happen. Here's a touching story. Luke Bucknell of McMinnville in Oregon. Yeah, true story this, by the way. He found out that there were seven girls who hadn't been asked to their school's mid-year ball. So he took all seven. He bought them flowers, took them out for dinner, first of all. Unbelievable. Seven girls for one guy? Who does he think he is, Donald Trump?
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13: Cloudy with light winds for Perth today, a medium chance of showers this afternoon and evening, a top of 17 degrees. From the Capital Radio 6IX newsroom, good morning, I'm James Wybrow. The WA government says they're ready to fight at this month's GST distribution review, which could recommend scaling back the state's GST share. Western Australia is currently guaranteed to receive a minimum of 75 cents for every dollar of GST revenue, but other states and territories argue it's too much. Deputy Premier Rita Saffiotti says a strong WA is a key to a strong Australia.
14: If you look at all the metrics, whether it's percentage of the national economy, percentage of national exports, how much we're contributing to the federal bottom line, WA strength is very much a key part of driving the national economy.
13: In other news, there are now 220 confirmed or presumed positive cases of the H5 strain of bird flu in Australia. Five new cases have been detected in South Australia, all of them greater crested terns. WA has not recorded a new case in over a fortnight. Overseas briefly, Oman says it is having positive talks with Iran about securing a shipping route through the Strait of Hormuz. No timeline has been set for an agreement to be finalised. And West Australian boaties are being reminded to replace their old parachute flares. Brad McIntosh reports.
6: The warning has come. Boaties have until the end of this month to replace their flares as a three-year phase-out nears its end. Flares are now being replaced with electronic distress signals, GPS-enabled radio beacons, and personal location beacons. The new technology has longer operation times and has no expiration dates, unlike the flares. Skippers are being reminded to responsibly dispose of their non-compliant flares. Brad McIntosh, Capital Radio News.
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13: West Coast is still chasing a fifth win in 2026 as they prepare for their second last home game of the season against Collingwood today. Last time the sides met, the Eagles took it right to the opponents in Scott Pendlebury's record-breaking game, going down by 10 points. Coach Andrew McWalter says they'll draw on that big game experience for today's clash.
7: I know Geelong got them last week, but they're in good form. They're playing for finals. But we know on a big stage only 10 or 11 weeks ago that the way we played against them caused some problems and some challenges for them as well. So we'll look to replicate that game and even to play it a little bit better.
13: First ball up from Optus Stadium at 10 past 2. That's the latest 6IX News Update. I'm James Wybrow from the Capital Radio Newsroom.
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15: 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There is debris. Hodges Drive at the entry to the Mitchell Freeway southbound in Heathridge. The left turning lane is affected. No major delays. And a breakdown on the Kwinana Freeway northbound at Rolly Road in Hammond Park. The vehicle is in the left emergency lane with traffic heavy on the approach. 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This is Bailey with the latest Time Saver Traffic.
1: 6AX four-day forecast.
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13: Partly cloudy for Perth today. Chance of showers this afternoon and evening. Max of 17 degrees. High chance of showers to start the week tomorrow, chance of a thunderstorm and a top of 16. Partly cloudy and a slight chance of a morning shower Tuesday, staying at 16 degrees, then sunny, no rain on Wednesday, 18 degrees.
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0: Yes, and hold on. We're almost at that point where I'm going to be drawing the big last winner for our fantastic VIP long table lunch at Sandalford Winery. Yep. $500 worth per couple. What a great opportunity it's going to be. So stand by. Could be you if you got through today. In the meantime, though, I've got a double to give away to Holy Days. Great flick. Now showing at a cinema near you. 948-1080. Call me now.

Yes, all round good talent. Good sort too, I might add. Jenny Morris and You I Know. Good to have you with us on Forever Classic 6AX. Marilyn Della Vadova of Duncraig was the lucky caller. Marilyn, well done. Those movie tickets are yours. You're going to enjoy it. It's a good laugh. Holy Days, it's called. It's open in the cinema on Thursday. Miriam Margulies, Judy Davis and Jackie Weaver are in it. It's a very funny flick, a little poignant at times. Holy Days.

0: This is where all the goodies get together. The Cars there. My Best Friend's Girl. They emerged on the scene back in the late 70s and hung around till about the mid 80s. Had a few hits like that one, My Best Friend's Girl. Their biggest hit was a thing called Shake It Up. Good to have you with us on Forever Classic 6AX with Burjo. Troy in control here. We're about to put him to work sorting out who's going to win the final winner of our magnificent luncheon at Sandleford Winery. I was just talking to Troy. I want to know why he's smiling so much today. He said he'd hired a professional worrier. He pays this professional worrier, $300 a week, and he does all his worrying for him. I said, $300 a week? We're going to find that money to pay him. He said, that's the first thing he's got to worry about.
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0: Yeah, this is where all the biggies get together. Jimmy and the gang, Cold Chisel, When the War is Over. Good to have you with us on Forever Classic 6IX. Well, it is over. We've been running this competition now for the last few weeks, inviting you to get into the draw to win this magnificent luncheon at Sandalford Winery on August 21. Now, Troy, this is your big opportunity once again. make someone very happy this morning.
1: Lucky last.
0: Yeah, lucky last. Lucky, lucky, lucky last. Now, we've got everybody in the computer.
1: Everybody's in.
0: The called today. The final opportunities to win this magnificent luncheon at Sandalford Winery with some fine food and beautiful wine. All set?
1: Set.
0: Finger ready. Poised?
1: Poised.
0: Push.
2: Hello.
0: Good morning. Is that Linda Marshall in Maddington?
2: Yes, it is.
0: It's Berger calling, Linda. How you doing?
2: Oh, I'm very well, thank you.
0: Now?
2: Off the floor.
0: You called me earlier to get into the draw for my Sandalford luncheon, which is on very shortly, August 21, at the beautiful Sandalford Wines restaurant in the Swan Valley. And guess what, Linda?
2: Mm-hmm.
0: You've won it.
2: Yay!
0: It's yours.
2: Thank you.
0: That's my pleasure. Hey, we're going to have a great time. Now, we're a long list of winners already, and you are lucky last, Linda. So well done.
2: I was.
0: Today. Now, the big question is, of course, who are you going to bring with you?
2: Oh, my gosh, I don't know. I do have a few friends.
0: Do you? I'm pleased to hear that. You're going to make one of them very happy, that's for sure.
2: Absolutely, I am. Oh, my gosh, thank you so very much. I really, really appreciate it.
0: You'll make one of your friends happy and the rest of them will be very disappointed in you, Linda.
2: Yes, I know. I'll just have to tread a bit carefully there. Okay, though.
0: Well, good on you, Linda. I'm delighted that you are our final winner. We've been running this for a couple of weeks now. This is the VIP long table lunch at Sandalford Winery in the Swan Valley. And you'll be at five courses, beautiful food. And I tell you what, we'll match it up with some of their award-winning wines as well. So be prepared for a big day, Linda.
2: Oh, I will do. Okay, thank you so much. I really, really appreciate it. Love your show. Thank you to Sandalford. And, thanks 6IX as well.
0: Good on you, Linda. And thank you for being with Berjo here on Forever Classic 6IX. And I look forward to meeting everybody on August 21 at Sandalford Winery. Now, there goes that one. We're starting a new one next week. Father's Day's coming up. This is a terrific contest, this. I had a lot of calls about it already. I want to hear your dad jokes. Yep. The worse the joke, they say, the bigger the laugh. Must make people very happy. Mine are pretty bad. Groan-worthy would be a word that come to mind. Now, what you've got to do is this. 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I need to hear it. 6ix.com.au, and you could win an amazing Father's Day lunch at Sandalford Wine worth around $600. 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Yep. And we'll get onto it. Keep listening to me on Forever Classic next weekend and you could be our next big winner. Thanks to Sandalford Wines for the ultimate Father's Day celebration. 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

0: Hall & Oates here. You make my dreams come true. We made a few things come true for some people who entered our competitions again today. Congratulations to all our winners. And don't forget, the new one starts next weekend. I want to hear your favourite joke. Just go to 6ax.com.au. Have you got one, Troy?
1: Not off the top of my head, no.
0: Oh, okay. All right. Thank goodness for that. Thanks for looking after things today again. I must appreciate it.
1: Pleasure.
0: And folks, if you enjoyed the show today, would you please tell your friends? If you're in any way offended, tell everybody.
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12: Possible showers for Perth this afternoon, cloudy with light winds and a top of 17 degrees. From the Capital Radio 6AX newsroom, good afternoon. I'm James Wybrow. Workers at BHP's Port Hedland site are striking again today following weeks of negotiations with the mining company. Unions claim discussions over fairer pay and conditions have been progressing far too slowly. This weekend's action has seen a 24-hour ship loading ban, and at 5:30 this morning, a 24-hour work stoppage began. Minister for Industrial Relations Simone McGuirk has asked both parties to continue discussions and find a solution.
13: What's important is not only to try and head off industrial action, which costs members money, but also I think what's really, and potentially the employer as well, but when people can reach agreement, when the parties can reach agreement, you're much more likely to get not only an outcome that people are happy with, but a better working relationship as you move forward.
12: In other news, a Green senator claims the government's gambling reforms package is full of holes. Sarah Hanson-Young is vowing to join the coalition in blocking the legislation in the Senate. She's told the ABC what has been put forward so far isn't good enough.
14: It fails to protect families, that fails to protect young people from the predatory nature of gambling. And if the government's now willing to move on some things, well, good. But the devil's going to be in the detail.
12: And Hammond Park Shopping Centre will be home to two new fast food joints, Brad McIntosh reports.
15: The centre is set to open in September and will be home to both a Hungry Jack's and a KFC. At a meeting last month, the Metro Outer Development Assessment Panel approved the two shopfronts to be a part of the $8.5 million shopping centre development. The approval hasn't been as straightforward, though, with the developers asked to install $25,000 worth of extra artwork to reflect the increased cost of their application. Brad McIntosh, Capital Radio News.
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12: Eagles coach Andrew McWalter says his side won't be taking Collingwood lightly heading into their clash at Perth Stadium today. The Magpies have lost over 1,000 games of experience with Jordan Degoe, Scott Pendlebury and Jeremy Howe all injured. McWalter said the Pies are still dangerous.
16: Everyone, obviously, are going to see the experience they've lost, but their system now, they've been doing it for 6 years straight. So it'll be plug and play. They'll put guys in. They build their game on their pressure. That's their number one or two for AFL pressure, and that's really where they build their game.
12: That's the latest 6IX News update. I'm James Wybrow from the Capital Radio Newsroom.
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17: 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A breakdown on the Kwinana Freeway northbound at Rowley Road in Hammond Park. The vehicle is in the left emergency lane and traffic is busy northbound Anchortail Road to Rowley Road. Also delays West Swan Road in both directions at Lilac Hill in Caversham and West Coast Highway southbound Alfred Road to North Street. 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
18: And overnight low of 8 degrees tonight, should be mostly clear tomorrow with a top of 14. Again, mostly clear for Tuesday, Wednesday, reaching a top of 16 on Tuesday, 17 the top on Wednesday.
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0: It's Perth's Forever Classic 6AX as we take a look at that 4-day forecast. An overnight low of 8 degrees tonight. A little bit cloudy in some areas tomorrow, reaching a top of 14. Starting to clear up Tuesday, Wednesday though. Tuesday should be nice and sunny, top of 16 degrees. Wednesday also nice and sunny, this time with a top of 17 degrees. I hope you're having a great Sunday afternoon. 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Some Seal on the way next.
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0: Little River Band on Perth's Forever Classics 6AX. Hope you're having a great Sunday afternoon. 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

0: Hope your Sunday afternoon's going well. Thanks for having us on Perth's River Classic 6AX as we check out that four-day forecast. An overnight low of 8 degrees tonight. A little bit cloudy in some areas tomorrow. Rain should stay away, though, reaching top of 14 tomorrow. Tuesday looking mostly sunny with a top of 16 degrees. Wednesday also mostly sunny with a top of 17. Spencer Davis Group, Give Me Some Loving. That playing next on this Sunday afternoon. It's Perth's River Classic 6AX.
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0: Hope you're having a good Sunday afternoon. Thanks for having us on Perth's Forever Classic 6AX. Let's do another 30-minute music marathon next. It's a horror movie right there on my TV. Skyhook's not too far away. Plus this coming up. And some John Farnham on the way. All this and more next. It's Perth's Forever Classic 6AX.
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0: taking a look at that 6AX four-day forecast on this Sunday afternoon. An overnight low of 8 degrees tonight. A little bit cloudy in some areas tomorrow, reaching a top of 14 degrees. Should be all clear by Tuesday, though. A nice sunny day with a top of 16. Nice and sunny again for Wednesday. Reaching a top of 17. Hope your Sunday afternoon is going well. 10cc rubber bullets to play in just a couple of moments on Perth's Forever Classic 6AX.
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0: Let's do another 30-minute music marathon on Perth's Forever Classic 6AX. They're the perfect thing to compliment whatever it is you're up to on this Sunday. My darling, I can't get enough. What a voice. Barry White on the way. Rod Stewart and Bruce Springsteen. All next on Perth's Forever Classic 6AX.
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9: I've heard people say that too much of anything is not good for you, baby. 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

0: Hope your Sunday afternoon's going well. Thanks for having us on Perth's Forever Classic 6AX as we take a second to check out your 4-day forecast. An overnight low of 8 degrees tonight. A little bit cloudy in some areas, reaching a top of 14 tomorrow. Sunny on Tuesday with a top of 16. Nice and sunny, clear skies on Wednesday, reaching a top of 17 degrees. How about some Aussie Crawl and Tina Arena? Both of those on the way in the next 10 minutes on Perth's Forever Classic 6AX.
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2: 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I'm just going to take two bits of steak, put them in the freezer, and I even went to the effort of hiding them behind the light and easies. And I thought, I'll have them at a later stage. Well, that later stage happened on Monday. I looked in there and my steak has gone missing. I want Angela Lansbury in here. I want her strip searching all the staff. I want her dusting the fingerprints. I want her doing DNA swabs. Who stole my bloomin' steak that I took the effort of stealing myself from work?
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0: 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Rolling Stones on the way, some David Bowie as well. And this to come. 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

0: Let's take a look at the 6AX 4-day forecast. An overnight low of 8 degrees tonight. A little bit cloudy tomorrow, reaching a top of 14. It should be nice and sunny on Tuesday, reaching a top of 16 degrees. Clear skies also for Wednesday, reaching a top of 17. I hope your Sunday afternoon is going well. Aha, Take On Me to play for you next on Perth's Trevor Classic 6AX.
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0: Perth's Forever Classic 6AX. Let's check out that four-day forecast. An overnight low of 8 degrees tonight. Partly cloudy tomorrow, reaching a top of 14. Clear skies for the rest of the week at this stage. Tuesday reaching a top of 16 degrees. Wednesday reaching a top of 17. Starship, nothing's going to stop us now. Coming up in just a couple of minutes on this Sunday afternoon. It's Perth's Forever Classic 6AX.
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0: 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Hooters coming up on this Sunday evening, plus the Bee Gees. 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
1: 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I had my bacon and eggs. I was full up to pussy's bow. 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I thought, there's some uncooked steak here. I'm just going to take two bits of steak, put them in the freezer, and I even went to the effort of hiding them behind the light and easies. And I thought, I'll have them at a later stage. Well, that later stage happened on Monday. I looked in there and my steak has gone missing. I want Angela Lansbury in here. I want her strip searching all the staff. I want her dusting the fingerprints. I want her doing DNA swabs. 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
15: Showers today, 17, the top for Perth. From the Capital Radio 6AX newsroom, I'm Scott Maiman. More details have come to light about the US Navy's role here in Perth. The number of Americans and their families is set to swell next year. The federal government says the US would only have a rotational presence at the facility and there are no plans to set up a permanent base. But former Home Affairs Chief Mike Pezzullo argues that while the US will use the site for its own military purposes, Australia stands to benefit.
16: In effect, the Australia-US alliance is the same concept of two. We're stronger together. Now, is that a compromise of sovereignty or in fact is it bolstering our sovereignty because it says that we're stronger with a partner?
15: BHP staff have been urged to return to the negotiating table after a weekend of strike action. The parties are next expected to meet in another week. The WA Nationals leader says Carnarvon residents are growing frustrated at the amount of youth crime in their town. Local police have been responding to reports of incidents targeting tourist accommodation and businesses, as well as stolen vehicles and dangerous driving. They've charged 9 juveniles with 61 offences over the past several weeks. Police say they're supporting the local community, but Shane Love is calling for the state government to address the situation. It's the final week for Perth residents to see anonymous art exhibition Piccolo. James Wybrow explains.
2: The works on show at Inglewood Arts Hub were submitted by a mix of well-known, established and emerging artists, as well as local primary school children and hobbyists. Named for the Italian word for small, the exhibition features over 150 works on 20-centimetre square canvases by artists between 7 and 88 years old. The artists' names will only be revealed to the buyer and the public once the work is sold, with over 40 pieces already purchased. The exhibition runs until this Saturday and could become a staple of the gallery's exhibition calendar. James Wybrow, Capital Radio News.
15: And fans of the early days of the Here's Humphrey TV show will remember one of the hosts by the name of Ian Fairweather. He was also part of the Curiosity Show and became a national celebrity on Channel 9 in the 70s and 80s. Ian Fairweather died on Friday at the age of 80.
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15: A short time ago, gold was selling at $4,342 an ounce. The Aussie dollar, 70 US cents, 12,579 Indonesian rupiah.
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15: A loss for West Coast in last night's AFL. Collingwood winning 117 to the Eagles 98. Elsewhere, Brisbane Lions have smashed the Hawks 125 to 58 at the Gabba. The Blues beat the Saints 106 to 62. And the Suns beat the Giants in a 2-point thriller. That's the latest news update. I'm Scott Maiman from the Capital Radio Newsroom.
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3: Cloudy and 17 today with a very high chance of showers. Also the chance of a thunderstorm this morning. Tomorrow, partly cloudy, 17. Wednesday, mostly sunny, 19. And for Thursday, sunny and 19. Currently 16 in Bertram.
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3: 6AX. Greetings!
17: Oh, we only just made it in. It got blown away on the weekend.
3: It was a little bit wild on Saturday, wasn't it?
17: Mate, I was looking at the hail. You know, did you get hailstones?
3: Oh, no, I didn't see any hailstones.
17: Yeah, no, we did.
3: Thunderstorms and...
17: And I was looking out the window because the Rangers parked out the front, so it's not in the garage. And I'm just like, do not get any bigger, mate. Do you remember the big hailstorm?
3: Yes.
17: I was quivering.
3: I certainly do.
17: I was worried. But no, we're okay.
3: We're okay.
17: Yeah, I had hailstorms a couple of times.
3: Well, today's meant to be the wettest and wildest day of the work week. Should ease from tomorrow. By Saturday, how's this? Sunny maximum of 23.
17: Oh, well, look, here's looking forward to the weekend yet again. It's only Monday.
3: What's new?

0: 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It is 5:40. The Classic Brekkie with Nat and Westo for Fox Removals. 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
1: I think we may have done once or twice, but they're okay.
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5: There's been another theft from the 6IX kitchen, and this time, Nat's steaks are the victims.
6: Went in there Monday after the shift, I looked in there, and my steak with my name on it has gone missing. How tight is someone? They've gone in, fossicked behind the light and easy where I'd hidden a steak, and they've stolen my two steaks with my name on them. I want Angela Lansbury in here. I want her strip searching all the staff. I want her dusting the fingerprints. I want her doing DNA swabs.
7: That's when good neighbours become
5: makes a good neighbour. Steve from Ascot reckons it's about talking to each other. But as Nat pointed out,
6: there is a time limit on conversations, Steve. I like to have a quick chat, maxing out at about two and a half minutes.
8: G'day, here you go, and that's it.
6: That's it, mate. That's all you need. Unfortunately, with one of my neighbours, who I think he actually lives in the garage, so that every time I come home after getting up at 3 o'clock in the morning, he wants to have a half-hour conversation.
8: Oh.
0: So, Steve, what you're saying is that horses make great neighbours because they don't get stuck in long chats. Unless, of course...
9: Hello, I'm Mr. Red.
5: Scottish model Summer Robert popped up on Westo's timeline this week for one very big reason.
0: She has size 30R breasts. Let me repeat.
1: 30R.
0: 30R. She has said, look, she would give it all away for love.
1: She
0: wants
1: to be
0: a... What do
1: you mean she would give it all away?
0: Well, like the OnlyFans and all that sort of stuff.
1: Oh, I thought you meant choppy choppy.
0: And she said she wants to have a farm with a man. He goes out, works on the farm. She has a wee bear because she's Scottish.
1: And they wouldn't need a cow?
0: Possibly. But I did notice that they're taking applications for the next season of Farmer Wants a Wife. So off she goes.
10: I'm leaving on a jet plane.
5: And Westo's created the new great invention, following on from Stan's plain pet peeve.
11: A bloke, or maybe two blokes, you're sitting in the middle of the road.
1: Yeah.
11: And the bloke next to you has got his legs so wide open, he thinks they're too big.
0: And, Stan, I've had these before. Do they also take up the armrests while they're about it?
11: Probably, yeah.
0: We need to start a Stan spreader. When you're in the middle, you got to spread yourself out, mate, then claim your room.
6: I need you to start working on your hammies, and then you'll have the muscle that you can just push them back when they're trying to spread.
11: Oh, no, that's okay. I'm fat enough.
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0: You can't say influencer and just say, you've got to say it. Like, I'm an influencer.
1: I'm an influencer.
0: And I'm making aspirational coffee.
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13: 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When on the roads, with some early morning drizzle around, drive carefully. Kwinana Freeway's building, Mortimer Road and Thomas Road merges. A better run up across Mount Hervey Bridge in the Narrows, through the city. All clear on the Mitchell and Graham Farmer Freeways, Northbridge Tunnel at speed in both directions. Some congestion early on Patterson Road northbound at Mad Road, Kwinana Beach. Also Thomas Road westbound at Rockingham Road and Rockingham Road, Ankersall Road in Naval Base. 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

0: Forever Classic 6AX, Nat and Westo on the Classic Brekkie for Fox Removals at 5:56. Hey, I know you go to the movies.
1: I do. I love the movies.
0: Did you go to the movies over the weekend to see a certain film about a web slinger?
1: I certainly did. So big thanks to Event Cinemas in Whitford's, because I went to Gold Class.
0: Ooh,
1: and
0: whoa.
1: I bought stuff.
0: Oh, did you?
1: Yes.
0: Oh, well, just as well, because you got the tickets like for
1: free,
0: Nicks, didn't you? Score.
1: But the thing is,
0: thanks for sharing.
1: I realised I haven't seen some of the other ones.
0: Right.
1: So Friday night, I got home from Mum's and I said to Chris, we've got to watch one of the movies. And then I realised I didn't see the next one. So then Saturday, I'm furiously trying to watch that. Basically finished watching it like 15 minutes before we had to leave to go to Whitford's.
0: Well, at least it was fresh in your mind.
1: It was so fresh in my mind. But if you haven't seen it, and it's a standalone movie as well, but if you're going to do it in style.
0: If you're going to do it right.
1: Do it with me. Ooh-ah. So, no, but it was great at Event Cinemas. So thanks, guys, out there at Whitford's.
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16: 17 degrees, the top for Perth today with showers. From the Capital Radio 6IX newsroom, I'm Scott Maiman. WA's Deputy Premier expects WA's share of GST to remain unchanged at this month's GST distribution review. Western Australia is currently guaranteed a minimum of 75 cents for every dollar of GST revenue raised and will receive over $9 billion of GST in the 2026-27 financial year. But other states and territories argue that amount is not proportioned correctly. Rita Saffiotti says the rest of the country should remember just how much WA does.
17: We expect the Productivity Commission to look at the economics of what we're doing. Note that what we're doing and what we're proposing is very good for not only WA but the nation.
16: An investigation's underway after yet another near miss between two passenger planes at Sydney Airport. This time a Qatar Airways 777 jet came within metres of colliding with a Jetstar aircraft as it taxied yesterday for takeoff to the Gold Coast. An attendant on the Jetstar flight understood to have been injured in the incident. Channel 9 reporter Jack Hahn says the Jetstar pilot is laying blame solely against the other operator.
18: The Jetstar pilot has made clear that the Qatar plane was told to stop, to wait, to hold short, to essentially give them right of way. Evidently, that did not happen because they came within mere metres of each other.
16: A new opinion poll shows support for Labor is continuing to fall. The latest news poll in The Australian shows Labor's core support dropping to 29%, its lowest level since 2013, when Julia Gillard was in power. Backing for One Nation is also down marginally, but sitting level with Labor. Israeli Prime Minister Benjamin Netanyahu says he's rejected President Donald Trump's 15-point Board of Peace plan for Gaza. He says forces will not withdraw from the territory until Hamas fully disarms. Hamas has previously said it's willing to disarm under certain conditions, which are being negotiated with the US.
15: Now a 6AX finance update.
16: At a short time ago, gold was selling at $4,342 an ounce. The Aussie dollar, 70 US cents, 12,580 Indonesian rupiah.
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16: A loss for West Coast in last night's AFL. Collingwood winning 117 to the Eagles 98. Elsewhere, Brisbane Lions have smashed the Hawks 125 to 58 at the Gabba. The Blues beat the Saints 106 to 62. And the Suns beat the Giants in a two-point thriller. That's the latest news update. I'm Scott Maiman from the Capital Radio Newsroom.
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3: 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On the Crown of Freeways building, Mortimer Road and Thomas Road merges inbound. A better run-up across Mataree Bridge and the Narrows through to the city. All clear on the Mitchell and Graham Farmer freeways. Northbridge Tunnel moving well in both directions. It's busy on Patterson Road northbound at Mantra Road, Cronulla Beach. Also, Thomas Road westbound at Rockingham Road and Rockingham Road, Axtell Road in Naval Base in both directions. 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
14: 6AX four-day forecast.
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4: Cloudy and 17 today. Very high chance of showers. Chance of a thunderstorm this morning. Tomorrow, partly cloudy, 17. Wednesday, mostly sunny, 19. Thursday, sunny and 19. 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
19: It is Monday, the 10th of August. Welcome to it. And if your birthday today, hope you have a fantastic one. Happy 56th birthday to Home and Away's Emily Simons, also known as Marilyn Chambers Fisher, because, of course, she was married to Mr. Fisher. Been on the show for over 20 years, had a couple of breaks in between, but that's what we know her for. To New York, happy 67th birthday to Rosanna Arquette, who famously co-starred in Desperately Seeking Susan with Madonna, got a BAFTA for that. And didn't you say she was dating somebody from Toto?
4: Yes. Yeah, well, so a whole bunch of people think that that song, Rosanna, is about her, but it's actually about a composite of women. Oh. But she happened to be dating one of the members of the band at the time and kind of, you know, it fed into the rumour.
19: Oh, why wouldn't you, mate? Grab onto it. Happy 66th birthday to Spanish actor Antonio Banderas, who's been in some great movies. Philadelphia, he was in Interview with a Vampire, fantastic opposite Angelina Jolie in Original Sin, but I think his greatest achievement to date has been as the portrayal of Moosey Moose from the Shrek movies.
20: Through the years, I have been known by many names. Diablo Gato. The Furry Lover. Chupacabra. Frisky two times. And the Ginger Hitman. But to most, I am Moose in Moose.
19: Happy... Hello. Happy heavenly birthday to one half of the Righteous Brothers, Bobby Hatfield. The other half, of course, Bill Medley. And they weren't actually brothers. But who gave us a few big songs in the 60s, didn't they?
4: Absolutely. Here's one.
19: Oh, this is the one. This is the one. Ronnie Spector, US singer with the Ronettes, would have been 83 today had we not lost him about 4 years ago to cancer.
4: That's a little tune.
19: Little tune.
4: Yeah.
19: And finally, hailing from Perth, along with his brothers Tim and Andrew, it's a happy 65th birthday to INXS drummer John Farris.
4: So I tried to find, you know, stuff that showcased a bit of his...
19: Drumming,
4: yeah. Because, you know...
19: There's a little bit of ticky-ticky in the background.
4: There's a little bit at the start of this one.
19: Yeah.
4: There you go.
19: But that's John.
4: Might as well go with one of the biggies, kicking it off with him. Happy birthday. 65, John Farris, 8 past 6, Forever Classic, 6 AX.
1: You might know of the original sin. And you might know how to play with fire.

0: Forever Classic 6iX. There's one that's the definition of a forever classic. It is the classic brekkie with Nat and Westo for Fox Removals at 14 past 6. If you want a $250 dining voucher to Sandford, well, be a part of the show. Facebook or phone, we'll give you a chance to do that around 6:45. Open up the phones asking, which Aussie sports star do you admire?
1: Now, Westo, can I tell you, I am very close to turning off my free-to-air TV shows. What? I know, that's a shock, but then the thing is, I love The Block.
0: Yeah.
1: There's a lot of TV shows I'm into, so I probably can't.
0: All that stuff.
1: Yeah, maybe I won't.
0: There's more.
1: But the reason is, simply because there are some TV commercials which are giving the absolute icks. That's what the kids call it, the ick.
0: The ick. There's plenty of them.
1: Yeah, well, there's a couple that are really rubbing me the wrong way, namely the extra chewing gum commercial. You know where there's like a boardroom and there's a young businessman and he's in this meeting and he's got a little mouth with teeth and lips on his forehead. And this little mouth is constantly back chatting. And if you're not sure what I'm talking about, this may jog your memory.
2: Gum! Ooh, I'm a little business boy. I think they can smell your fear.
3: Shh.
2: Go on, contribute. Stop.
4: Quiet your mind mouth with extra gum.
1: Yeah.
4: So chew good.
1: I don't like any loud sounds of mastication. The chewing thing really gets me. And also any ad with creepy, weird body parts that talks for them, you know, and does things.
0: Yeah.
1: Like, you remember the listener ad?
0: Yeah.
1: Where the ears sort of were making things.
0: Start singing. Yeah.
1: Singing. Blah. Anyway, the other TV commercial I hate is the No Pong TV ad. Have you ever tried No Pong?
0: That's deodorant stuff.
1: Yes. So it's basically a pasty thing, I think, and you just rub it and then you stick it on your pits. But this is the commercial.
5: No Pong is designed to do exactly what it says on the tin. Take a pea-sized amount, apply to those lovely pits, and feel fresh all day.
1: I don't want to see armpits on TV. I do not want to see armpits. So what they do is they gouge a little bit of this No Pong situation, and then they lift up their arms and they start smearing it on their armpits. Now, I know this is sexist. I don't really have a problem with the females smearing their armpits because they're all nice and hair-free. But then there's a guy on there. It looks like the Amazon is growing underneath his arm, and he's rubbing this stuff through his armpits. It's absolutely disgusting. I'm trying to eat my roast and all of a sudden I've got this guy rubbing his hairy old armpits. If I want to see that, I'll just look at Chris first thing in the morning. They're scratching the hairy old armpits.
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8: 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On the Mitchell Freeway, it's live Burns Beach Road inbound. The Crown of Freeway is busy. Mortimer Road to Rowley Road. Frees up for a better run up across Matahari Bridge and the Narrows through to the city. Auckland Graham Farmer Freeway, Northbridge Tunnel in both directions. Busy on Patterson Road, around Manta Road, Crown of Beach heading north. Also Thomas Road westbound at Rockingham Road. Rockingham Road around Anchorage Road in Naval Base. 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

0: on the classic brekkie at 6:26. So I know it's only the 10th of August, but come October, we need to look to the skies.
1: Why? Is it like that movie, Don't Look Up?
0: Yeah, oh, no,
1: coming to get us.
0: Yeah, no, that was Don't Look Up.
1: Oh, but you're saying
0: look up.
1: Someone tell Meryl Streep.
0: So there's a drone show coming for the closing weekend of the Everlasting Kings Park Festival. Three nights only, from the 2nd to the 4th of October. And it's celebrating the 60th anniversary of the WA Botanic Garden.
1: Well, that'd be nice. So what are we doing? We're just sitting on the grass there and then looking skyward?
0: Yeah, well, there's hundreds of drones, storytelling, sound and light, and yeah, I think it's all about kind of, you know, the WA landscape, the native flora, just the rhythms of nature.
1: That'd be nice over the Swan River. Is it going to cost us anything?
0: No, I think it'll be free. Generally, it does say tickets are on sale. Yeah, tickets are on sale, can be booked through Ticketmaster.
1: Oh, okay.
0: So, but you might be able to see it from strategic places.
1: Ah, sneaky deaky.
0: Mm.
1: Is that what you're saying? Is that what you're suggesting? Like, when people go to Optus, and they can't afford to go to the concert.
0: Yeah, so you don't get to see the concert, but you get to hear it.
1: Yeah. Does that work with visuals?
0: Well,
1: I suppose it does. Because,
0: with this, yeah.
1: But the thing is, what we're talking about is if you buy the tickets, you're going to get the best spots to actually see it. Because if you're on the wrong angle with those drones, you won't see it.
0: Correct.
1: Properly.
0: But something to look forward to.
1: Good chat.
0: And to plan for. Yep. So the Everlasting Kings Park Festival. It's October, so you've got time to plan.
1: Nice and warm by October, hopefully.
0: Oh, yeah.
1: Get rid of this rain first.
0: Yes, yeah, yeah.
1: You don't want to go to a drone show when it's pouring down with rain.
0: No.
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10: 17 degrees, the top for Perth today with showers. From the Capital Radio 6IX newsroom, I'm Scott Maimer. WA's Deputy Premier expects WA's share of GST to remain unchanged at this month's GST distribution review. Western Australia's currently guaranteed a minimum of 75 cents for every dollar of GST revenue raised and will receive over $9 billion of GST in the 2026-27 financial year. But other states and territories argue that amount is not proportioned correctly. Rita Saffiotti says the rest of the country should remember just how much WA does.
11: We expect the Productivity Commission to look at the economics of what we're doing. Note that what we're doing and what we're proposing is very good for not only WA but the nation.
10: An investigation's underway after yet another near miss between two passenger planes at Sydney Airport. This time a Qatar Airways 777 jet came within metres of colliding with a Jetstar aircraft as it taxied yesterday for takeoff to the Gold Coast. An attendant on the Jetstar flight's understood to have been injured in the incident. Channel 9 reporter Jack Hahn says the Jetstar pilot is laying blame solely against the other operator.
12: The Jetstar pilot has made clear that the Qatar plane was told to stop, to wait, to hold short, to essentially give them right of way. Evidently, that did not happen because they came within mere metres of each other.
10: A new opinion poll shows support for Labor is continuing to fall. The latest news poll in The Australian shows Labor's core support dropping to 29%, its lowest level since 2013, when Julia Gillard was in power. Backing for One Nation is also down marginally, but sitting level with Labor. Israeli Prime Minister Benjamin Netanyahu says he's rejected President Donald Trump's 15-point Board of Peace plan for Gaza. He says forces will not withdraw from the territory until Hamas fully disarms. Hamas has previously said it's willing to disarm under certain conditions, which are being negotiated with the US.
9: Now a 6AX finance update.
10: At a short time ago, gold was selling at $4,342 an ounce. The Aussie dollar, 70 US cents, 12,580 Indonesian rupiah.
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10: A loss for West Coast in last night's AFL. Collingwood winning 117 to the Eagles 98. Elsewhere, Brisbane Lions have smashed the Hawks 125 to 58 at the Gabba. The Blues beat the Saints 106 to 62. And the Suns beat the Giants in a two-point thriller. That's the latest news update. I'm Scott Maiman from the Capital Radio Newsroom.
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13: 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A crash on the Kwinana Freeway southbound at Royal Highway in Jandakot, blocking the centre lane. Police and tow is on site and heavy traffic on approach back to Farrington Road. It's also slow on the Mitchell Freeway, Burns Beach Road inbound and Hepburn Avenue to Reed Highway. The Kwinana Freeway busy, Mortimer Road to Rowley Road for a better run the rest of the way through to the city. Congestion on Paterson Road around Mad Road, Kwinana Beach and Rockingham Road, Axel Road, Naval Base. 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This is Roland with Time Saver Traffic every 15 minutes.
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14: Cloudy and 17 today, a very high chance of showers and the chance of a thunderstorm this morning. Tomorrow, partly cloudy, 17. Wednesday, mostly sunny, 19. And then Thursday, sunny and 19, with 14 in Palmyra and 10 in Parkerville.

0: For Rebba Classic, 6AX, it is the classic brekkie. It's Nat and Westo for Fox Removals at 6:42. Bryan Adams, Run To You. I'd have to say it's my favourite Bryan Adams song, and it's interesting that we played that today because it was this day in 1985 he got his first US number one album. That song came off it.
1: Is that right?
0: The Reckless album. Only had about six singles that everybody knows, Summer of 69 being one of them.
1: You're just a fountain of information.
0: Most of it useless.
1: Well, I mean, not if you're playing Trivial Pursuit.
0: True.
1: Have you played that for a while? I bet you'd be good at Trivial Pursuit because you have got a lot of information tucked up in that massive brain.
0: And as I said, most of it useless until it comes to some sort of trivia contest. So, no, I haven't played that for a while, but it is fun. Hey, from music to sport, we were talking about this last week.
1: Oh, yes.
0: And we thought, you know what, that'd be interesting to have a chat about because there was a recent survey and the results only came out last Thursday. So 5,000 Aussies were surveyed and basically, you know, it was the sporting figures most admired by the public,
1: right,
0: for whatever reason that might be.
1: Mm-hmm.
0: And interestingly, it is three ladies that have come out on top.
1: So Cathy Freeman, number one.
0: Yep.
1: Most respected sports person in Australia.
0: Yep. And then tied for second spot was Sam Kerr and Ash Barty.
1: Great. They're both fantastic athletes.
0: I think it's also, though, their public profiles.
1: Then how did Sam Kerr get in there with all that controversy?
0: Well,
1: no, to be fair, Sam Kerr is an amazing football player. There's no two ways about it. She is incredible.
0: And that was...
1: But there have been a couple of queries about her off-air performances.
0: Mm. That aside, she has still come in second. So it got us kind of wondering, you know, like who's the sports star that you admire? Whether it doesn't have to be one of the ladies, but it seems like they have come top of the ladder for whatever reason.
1: Well, it's interesting that you say these ladies because the top three were all female.
0: Mm.
1: And the top three, nothing to do with football. Because, you know, we worship our footballers,
0: yeah,
1: don't we?
0: Yeah.
1: I'm surprised that Stephen Bradbury didn't get in there.
0: Well, you know, a lot of people take...
1: Created the Bradbury?
0: Yeah, and a lot of people take pot shots at him, but was that like his fourth Olympics or something?
1: I don't know, mate.
0: He kept figuring in finals and he kept putting in the work, and that is the nature of the sport. So doing a Bradbury, I think, is actually kind of a good thing.
1: Well, that's why I think he should be in there.
0: Shows you're tenacious. Look, let us know on Facebook or on the phone, 9484 1080, and that will get you in Friday's draw for the Call of the Week. One of our favourite prizes too, the $250 dining voucher to Sandford's award-winning restaurant in the Swan Valley. You know, the six bottles of wine, the mixed six-pack, that's great.
1: Brilliant.
0: But you get to go treat yourself to a...
1: But the food out there.
0: Fantastic. I mean, that's what it's all about. Top 1% of restaurants in the country. So, let us know, which Aussie sports star do you admire? And we might as well throw in why. Do it on Facebook or give us a call, 9484 1080.
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4: 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Crash on the Kanana Freeway southbound at Royal Highway, Jandakot, blocking the centre lane with police and tows on site and traffic queuing back to Farrington Road. Busy inbound on the Kanana at Mortimer Road to Rowley Road, and the Mitchell Freeway slow at Burns Beach Road and Woodfords Avenue to Reed Highway. And all clear Graham Farmer Freeway, Northbridge Tunnel in both directions. Rockingham Road is busy around Axtell Road and Naval Base. Also Patterson Road northbound at Mandurah Road, Kanana Beach. 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

0: hot chocolate. They definitely have a home on Forever Classic 6AX. It is 6:57. Nat and Westo on the Classic Brekkie for Fox Removals, giving you a chance to be Friday's Caller of the Week. And you don't even have to be a caller. You can comment on Facebook. But if you do want to call, 9484 1080, $250 dining voucher to Sandford's award-winning restaurant in the Swan Valley. And today, after a poll showed that Australia's most admired sports person is Cathy Freeman, followed by Sam Kerr and Ash Barty, we're asking, which Aussie sports star do you admire? Dave from Cloverdale.
1: Yvonne Goolagong Cawley.
2: Yes. It was her birthday only recently.
0: It was indeed.
2: Yeah. Oh, what a player. And off the court as well. What an incredible Australian.
1: Lady.
2: Yep.
1: Inspirational lady of the Aboriginal community.
2: Yep.
1: Fantastic representative of Australia.
0: And yet...
1: Didn't do anything stupid when she wasn't on the tennis court.
2: Absolutely.
1: Like most players do now.
2: She kept her nose clean, did Yvonne?
1: Did she ever?
2: Did she ever? And the first Indigenous female to win at Wimbledon in the singles.
1: And then she came back X amount of years later and won it as a mother.
2: Unbelievable, mate. I back you there. I agree. Yvonne Goolagong Cawley, fantastic athlete, fantastic person in general.
0: And we put another one of the ladies onto the admired sports star.
2: Oh, I like it.
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9: Showers today, 17, the top for Perth. From the Capital Radio 6IX newsroom, I'm Scott Maiman. A new opinion poll has found support for federal Labor slumping to levels not seen since Julia Gillard was in power. Michael Packey has details.
10: Politicians are making their way back to Canberra after the five-week winter break. The latest news poll shows core support for the Albanese government has dropped to 29%, a result Labor has not seen since 2013, when Julia Gillard was in power and ousted shortly after by Kevin Rudd. One Nation is down slightly but level pegging with Labor, while the Coalition struggles on 18% and the Greens have improved to 14%. The survey shows voter dissatisfaction with Anthony Albanese remains high, but people still prefer him as Prime Minister, holding a 15-point lead over Pauline Hanson. Michael Packey reporting.
9: Some major banks expect the property market to recover in 2027, but not enough to offset this year's decline decline across the nation. Interest rate rises, poor affordability, and property tax reforms are being blamed for the general fall in home values across the nation. Midland TAFE is getting a new skills hub thanks to the federal and Cook governments. James Wybrow has details.
11: $32 million has been announced for a new state-of-the-art clean energy skills hub to deliver training throughout WA. A central hub will be established at North Metropolitan TAFE's Midland campus and will network with up to four interconnected specialist spokes based in WA's regions. Refurbishments at the Midland campus are set to commence later this year, with increased training delivered in electrical and instrumentation qualifications from 2027. James Wybrow, Capital Radio News.
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9: 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The Aussie dollar, 70 US cents, 12,583 Indonesian rupiah.
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9: West Coast gave it everything, but were not quite good enough to get across the line against Collingwood yesterday. Dane Mepham has details.
12: In a much improved performance from last week, the Eagles looked potent up forward with their highest score since round two. Their talls leading the way with Jake Waterman booting three goals, while Jack Williams and Job Shanahan chimed in with two each. For the Magpies, it was the Dacos brothers doing the damage in the midfield, combining for over 70 disposals between them. Ultimately, it was a weight of numbers for Collingwood, eventually running out strong to take the win 117-98. They keep their hopes of a top six finish alive, while West Coast are still hunting a first win in 12 weeks. Dave Mepham, Perth.
9: And that's the latest news update. I'm Scott Maiman from the Capital Radio Newsroom.
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13: 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Rimmel London, now half price at Big W. A crash on the Cronulla Freeway South Anna Row Highway, Jandakot. Left lanes are blocked with police, ambulance and towies all on site and traffic queuing back to Barrington Road. Cronulla Freeway busy inbound, Mortimer Road to Rowley Road. Mitchell Asylum, Burns Beach Road, Woodfords Avenue to Reed Highway and Freeway South in the city from Hay Street to the Narrows. And also delays on Patterson Road northbound at Mount Road, Cronulla Beach, Rockingham Road, Axtell Road, Naval Base. Playful Perth is here only till the end of August. Hurry and book one of 90 unique feasts, sips or stays across the city now at playfulperth.com.au. 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
0: Cloudy and 17 today, very high chance of showers with the chance of a thunderstorm this morning. Tomorrow, partly cloudy 17, Wednesday mostly sunny 19, and then Thursday sunny and 19. 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
0: Breakfast on 6AX. Ahoy hoy.
2: Ahoy hoy to you, sir.
0: It's 7:05, and we're well and truly into our discussion about the most admired Aussie sports stars.
2: Mm-hmm.
0: Because you brought my attention to this last week. The results came out on Thursday, 5,000 Aussies surveyed, and top of the table, Cathy Freeman.
2: Yep. In fact, the top three were all ladies.
0: Yes.
2: I like to do ladies things.
0: I'm a lady. So it was Cathy Freeman, and then Sam Kerr and Ash Barty tied for second.
2: Yep.
0: And interestingly, we've already had another one of the ladies come through. And
2: Yes, Dave was mentioning Yvonne Goolagong Cawley. Terrific person on and off the court.
0: So If you've got some thoughts around that, let us know either on Facebook or pick up the phone and give us a call, 9484 1080. Get yourself in Friday's draw for the Sound of It voucher. It's $250. Take yourself out for a spectacular meal at their award-winning restaurant in the Swan Valley. There's a lot coming through on Facebook as well. One of them, I have to say, I quite admire this particular sports person, not just for his efforts on the field, but also off. Details to be revealed soon, 7 past 7, Forever Classic 6AX.

0: Forever Classic 6AX, it is the Classic Brekkie with Nat and Westo for Fox Removals. It is 7:14 and Friday, $250 dining voucher for Sandiford could be yours. If you're the call of the week, which of course you can call 9484 1080, or you could comment on Facebook, and it's about Aussie sports people, sports stars that you admire today, because a recent survey showed that Cathy Freeman is top of the list. I did mention there was one that came through on Facebook, which registered with me, because I remember growing up just being a cricket nuffy, and Aussie cricket was not in great shape after about 1983 when we lost Dennis Lilly, Rod Marsh and Greg Chappell all at the same time. The whole team seemed to consist of Alan Border. There wasn't much help coming from anybody else, not just with the bat, but he was taking wickets, he was doing everything.
1: Superstar.
0: And of course now you've got the Alan Border medal.
1: Of course.
0: Fittingly. But it's not just the work that he's done on the field, it's the off-field stuff, because he was diagnosed, I think it was 2016, with Parkinson's, and he kept it kind of under wraps until 2023. But he's since come out and, you know, has partnered with Parkinson's Australia to increase federal government funding and public awareness, and just sort of speaks quite openly to de-stigmatise, you know, what about 150,000 Aussies are dealing with. So I think David, who put Alan Border on Facebook.
1: Well done.
0: Good selection. Let's go to Dun Craig. Barb, who's the Aussie sports star that you admire?
2: I really like Smith from Bulldogs. He's not Bulldogs now, but when he was at Bulldogs, I thought he was an absolute star.
0: Bailey Smith?
2: Yes, that's right, Bailey Smith. And I was very disappointed with him when he went to Geelong, but to me, he's a big star.
1: He's a good player. He's a good-looking rooster, too.
2: That's right. And, of course,
0: in spite of the mullet,
2: I wasn't a football supporter until about 12 years ago. And when Bulldogs won the grand final, I decided to go with them.
1: So you're a doggy fan, right, Barb?
2: That's right, yes.
1: You're a fan of the Bulldogs and you're a fan of the mullet.
2: That's right. not so much, no.
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5: 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Crash on Great Eastern Highway westbound at Darlington Road in Hobia. Also a crash on the Kanana Freeway southbound at Royal Highway Jandakot, reduced to a single lane with police, ambulance and towies on site. It's slow on the Mitchell Freeway at Burns Beach Road inbound, also Woodford Avenue to Reed Highway, Freeway South in the city, Hay Street to the Narrows, and also on the Kanana Freeway outbound, Leach Highway to Royal Highway, inbound busy, Mortimer Road to Rowley Road, and Leach Highway to Mount Hurry Bridge. 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

0: 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Facebook or phone, 9484 1080. We are asking today, which Aussie sports stars do you admire? Ray from Beachborough.
1: Ben Cousins. I know he's had a very checkered past, but he has redeemed himself unbelievably since then.
2: He's come out the other end, hasn't he? Which a lot of people, being on what he was on, don't come out the other end.
1: Yes, yes, certainly have. And I admire him for that.
2: And, you know, as far as playing's concerned, incredible footy player.
1: Yes.
2: Just incredible. Yeah, it's good to see him come out the other end, isn't it?
1: Yeah, it's the bottom line.
2: That's it. All right. A vote for Ben Cousins. I'm sure all the Eagles supporters would probably be in your court as well, Ray.
1: Yep.
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11: Showers today, 17, the top for Perth. From the Capital Radio 6IX newsroom, I'm Scott Maiman. A new opinion poll has found support for federal Labor slumping to levels not seen since Julia Gillard was in power. Michael Packey has details.
12: Politicians are making their way back to Canberra after the five-week winter break. The latest news poll shows core support for the Albanese government has dropped to 29%, a result Labor has not seen since 2013, when Julia Gillard was in power and ousted shortly after by Kevin Rudd. One Nation is down slightly but level pegging with Labor, while the Coalition struggles on 18% and the Greens have improved to 14%. The survey shows voter dissatisfaction with Anthony Albanese remains high, but people still prefer him as Prime Minister, holding a 15-point lead over Pauline Hanson. Michael Packey reporting.
11: Some major banks expect the property market to recover in 2027, but not enough to offset this year's decline across the nation. Interest rate rises, poor affordability, and property tax reforms are being blamed for the general fall in home values across the nation. Midland TAFE is getting a new skills hub thanks to the federal and Cook governments. James Wybrow has details.
13: $32 million has been announced for a new state-of-the-art clean energy skills hub to deliver training throughout WA. A central hub will be established at North Metropolitan TAFE's Midland campus and will network with up to four interconnected specialist spokes based in WA's regions. Refurbishments at the Midland campus are set to commence later this year, with increased training delivered in electrical and instrumentation qualifications from 2027. James Wybrow, Capital Radio News.
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11: And gold this morning. A short time ago, $4,342 an ounce. The Aussie dollar, 70 US cents, 12,583 Indonesian rupiah.
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11: West Coast gave it everything, but were not quite good enough to get across the line against Collingwood yesterday. Dane Mepham has details.
15: In a much improved performance from last week, the Eagles looked potent up forward with their highest score since round two. Their talls leading the way with Jake Waterman booting three goals, while Jack Williams and Job Shanahan chimed in with two each. For the Magpies, it was the Dacos brothers doing the damage in the midfield, combining for over 70 disposals between them. Ultimately, it was a weight of numbers for Collingwood, eventually running out strong to take the win 117-98. They keep their hopes of a top six finish alive, while West Coast are still hunting a first win in 12 weeks. Dave Mepham, Perth.
11: And that's the latest news update. I'm Scott Maiman from the Capital Radio Newsroom.
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16: 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A crash on Great Eastern Highway westbound at Darlington Road in Darlington. Also a crash on the Kwinana Freeway southbound at Royal Highway Jandakot, reduced to a single lane with police, ambulance and towies on site. Heavy traffic queuing back to Leach Highway. It's busy on the Kwinana inbound, Mortimer Road to Rowley Road and from South Street to Mount Hurry Bridge. The Mitchell Freeway slow at Burns Beach Road, Whiffords Avenue to Reed Highway. Delays from Hay Street out to Mill Point Road on the Kwinana. 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
17: Cloudy and 17 today with a very high chance of showers and the chance of a thunderstorm this morning. Tomorrow, partly cloudy, 17. Wednesday, mostly sunny, 19. And then Thursday, sunny and 19. We have got 12 in Morley and 16 in Medina. 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

0: Gonna wait for the little bird whistle. 7:44. It is the classic breaky with that in Westo for Fox Removals on Forever Classic 6AX, offering up on Friday as a prize for Caller of the Week. $250 dining voucher to Sandford's award-winning restaurant in the Swan Valley. So to get in that draw, you be a caller, 9-4-4-10-80, or you can comment on Facebook. And we've got a few more of those comments on the way. We'll get to them before we hit 8 o'clock. But today's topic, off the back of a recent survey asking about the most admired Australian sporting figures, we found out that Cathy Freeman was number one, and equal second Sam Kerr and Ash Barty. So well played to the ladies. So let's go to Boyer. Mick, which Aussie sports star do you admire the most?
1: Well, as a broke a West Australian, Danny Green's got to be right up there with all the stuff that he does, one punch and all that sort of stuff. He's got to be right up there.
2: Oh, Mick, I was actually, when we were talking about this on Friday, Westo and I, his name came up because you're right. I mean, okay, fantastic boxer, we know that. But the stuff he does off air, like the one punch stuff, yeah, totally somebody we can all look up to.
1: Absolutely. Champion.
0: I wouldn't get in a ring with him, but outside of that ring, he's an absolute sweetheart.
2: Genuinely nice bloke.
0: Yeah.
1: Yep. Got to be, like, as I said, being a very patriotic West Australian, he's got to be right up there.
2: Yep.
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5: 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A crash on Warwick Road westbound on the Mitchell Freeway overpass in Warwick. Also a crash on Leach Highway westbound at North Oak Road in Winthrop, blocking the left lane. And a crash on Great Eastern Highway westbound at Darlington Road in Darlington. A crash on Quinana Freeway southbound at Rye Highway in Jandakot, left lane blocks, police, ambulance and towies on site, and traffic queuing back to Leach Highway. 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

0: Oh, that's a forever classic. Lives at Home on 6AX 756. Classic Brekkie with Nat and Westo for Fox Removals. Sound of a Voucher could be yours Friday if you're a part of the show on Facebook or on the phone. And today we're talking about Aussie sports stars and the ones that people admire, because Cathy Freeman topped a recent poll, followed very closely by equal seconds Sam Kerr and Ash Barty. So well played to the ladies, the top three.
1: I've got to put one in there, please.
0: Sure.
1: Gold Coast girl Hayley Rasso, one of our Matildas, plays in Europe now, but she started her career with Canberra United. About 8 years ago, I remember reading the story where she fractured her back on the soccer field over in the US. So somebody's foot has gone straight into her back, fractured the back. Doctors didn't think she would ever walk again, let alone play. 6 months later, she's back on the field and, in my humble opinion, was integral in the World Cup. About 3 years ago, wasn't it? Sam Kerr was off. She was injured. And Hayley Rasso did it for us. So she gets my vote. Neil Danaher as well.
0: Yes.
1: He gets my vote.
0: Yep.
1: And then on the book of face, Chris from Southlake, Dawn Fraser.
0: Yes, I thought of Dawn last when we were talking about this last Friday, yes.
1: Well, her reasons, great swimmer, obviously, but any woman that can scale a flagpole and flog an Olympic flag is a sporting legend. Yes.
0: Very Aussie. I'm sure she's done things besides that. There's another Ash Barty vote there from Christine from Stirling. There's a few people that have gone for Dustin Martin.
1: Yes.
0: Michelle, Janine, there's a couple there. Natalie Ward. Shay has put Natalie Ward in from softball.
1: Oh.
0: So,
1: have to look that up.
0: And then you've got Cheryl's going, oh, it's hard to pick. So she's gone.
1: Hedging her bets.
0: Yeah. So she's gone for Matthew Pavlich, Adam Gilchrist, which is a.
1: Oh, Gilly.
0: Yeah, fair, yeah. Like one of the greatest cricketers to ever play. But again, sterling bloke off the field. And again, she's tipped Ash Barty. All showing what great sports people are, honest and loyal. Well played.
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5: 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Support for federal Labor has collapsed. The latest from Michael Packey.
6: Cost of living pressures and a poorly received budget, which is upending the property market, continues to cause havoc for the Albanese government. The latest news poll has seen core support for Labor drop to 29%, its worst performance since Julia Gillard was in power in 2013. Backing for One Nation is also down marginally, but its primary vote is level pegging with Labor. The coalition continues to struggle as the Greens improve their standing. Michael Packey reporting.
5: There's renewed talk that the WA share of GST should be up for a change, with the GST distribution review set for the end of the month. Western Australia currently keeps about 75 cents for every dollar of GST revenue raised and will receive $9.3 billion from GST.